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I'm 101.7 The Bold. 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

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So, if you're having a barbecue, we got the music for you. You're set.

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It's 101.7 The Bull, Boston's Hit Country. 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Lainey Wilson will be there. Plus, we'll throw in $1,000 spending cash. Monday morning, win.

check out the lakes in New Hampshire or Hampton Beach. The weather looks decent, hot and sticky all weekend long. Chance of storms, you know the summer drill. It's one

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0: Megan Maroney on 101.7 The Bull. Boston said country. Megan Maroney just got her own American Girl doll. They're calling it the Mini Maroney doll. 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

and Wallen. I Can't Love You Anymore on 101.7 The Bull, Boston's Hit Country. My name is Jeff. Thank you for hanging out with me tonight. I hope you had a great time. Have a great weekend.

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Overnights aren't for everyone. 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
1: Hey, Granger, it's Amy from Colorado Springs, Colorado. I'm on my way to work this morning as a nurse. I have a busy 12-hour shift ahead of me. Hope everyone has a great day. Thank you for everything you do.
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1: What did you do as a kid that you got away with? 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

This is After Midnight with me, Granger Smith, on 101.7 The Bull. Okay, you ready to dive into some history today? One president announced he was resigning. Do you know who that was? I'll fill you in. Coming up in two songs, plus some other things that went down on this day in history.

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That's why we're bringing the music and the meaning. Granger's with you all night with songs, stories, and conversations that keep it real. 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
1: Ann Hudson is with us. She's got stories about her favorite stars in Nashville. What you got, Ann?
2: Yes, one of country music's biggest sing-along songs just crossed 1 billion streams. Think about that for a minute. And Darius Rucker had the perfect person there to help him celebrate. I'll explain coming up in your Nashville News next.

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1: I really appreciate you waking up and starting Saturday with me here on After Midnight. 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

97.7 The Bull is Boston's home for commercial-free weekends and new hit country. Yes, the weekend is here. How about we get it rolling with some good news? What do you say? Stay tuned for two songs, and I'll share it with you.

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1: Hey, Granger, my name is Cody. I'm calling from Tulsa, Oklahoma. Just calling to see how you're doing. Hope you're having a great night. Have a good one.
2: 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Thank you for calling, brother.

0: 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Ann Hudson coming in with the latest Nashville updates. And what do you have for us today?
1: You know, Granger, I love me some baby news. And one of our favorite country music singers announced they're having a third baby. I got the story coming up in your Nashville news next.

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1: Okay, you ready to dive into some history today? One president announced he was resigning. Do you know who that was? I'll fill you in coming up in two songs, plus some other things that went down on this day in history.

raising one and playing one. 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Thanks so much for turning it up here on After Midnight with Granger Smith.

1017 The Bull is Boston's home for commercial-free weekends and new hit country. I appreciate you listening here late on a Friday, early on a Saturday. Where do you have After Midnight turned up tonight? My number's 866-607-8383. 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
1: 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At least you're not alone.
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1: It's Jeff in Kentucky. 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Thanks for the music and the talk. Have a blessed day.
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2: Ann Hudson is with us. She's got stories about her favorite stars in Nashville. 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
3: Yes, one of country music's biggest sing-along songs just crossed 1 billion streams. Think about that for a minute. And Darius Rucker had the perfect person there to help him celebrate. I'll explain coming up in your Nashville News next.

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Jump in on the conversation, too. 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

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We want to fly you from Boston out to Las Vegas to be at both nights of our iHeartRadio Music Festival next month, along with $1,000 spending cash, too, to play around with while you're there. First shot to win Monday morning at 9 o'clock. And, of course, he'll be there. Kenny Chesney's Carry On the Bull.

We are now on week 17. Watch. Can Ella Langley take Choosing Texas to number one in the Billboard Hot 100 for a 17th week? We're going to find out here soon. I say yes. Definitely possible. It's 101.7 The Bull, Boston's Hit Country, Parmalina. Take my hand.

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I'm Casper. 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

Could see a stray shower or two today, but otherwise, going to be hot in Boston this weekend. 90 for the high today, and then lots of sun and hot again tomorrow. 90 again tomorrow. 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

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I mean, you're in charge of the coffee, but we got your weekend playlist right here. 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

definitely a future number one there for Morgan Wallen. His new one, Been By Now, on 101.7 The Bull, Boston's Hit Country. It's Casper. Speaking of number ones, this song, his 31st career number one. He just keeps racking them up. Number one after number one after number one. Jason Aldean, it's Don't Tell On Me on The Bull.

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0: 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It's Casper. And if you're a Sam Hunt fan, you are the epitome of patience. It's been 6 years since Sam dropped a full-length album. 6 years! Hopefully he's working on the next album as we speak. Let's hope. Sam, and take your time now.
1: I don't know if you were looking at me or not. You probably smile like that all the time. I don't mean to bother.

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1: They say the holy water's watered down, and this town's lost its faith.

are ready to pregame with you for Chris Stapleton's show next Friday and Saturday at Fenway. We'll be pregaming at Game On from 3 to 6 both days. Come and see us before the show. Cannot wait. Chris always brings it. It's going to be a great couple nights.

Taylor Swift, I Knew It, I Knew You, one of the top five songs on the Billboard Hot 100 right now that are all country. That's number four, and of course, number one, Ella Langley's Shoes in Texas. But what a time for country right now, on fire. All right, Lauren Atlanta, Chase Matthew, All My Exes on 101.7 The Bull.

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on 101.7 The Bull, Boston Tick Country, and summertime in Boston far from over. This weekend, it's going to be hot. There's a chance of some showers today, but otherwise, 90 for the high. And then tomorrow, lots of sun, and yep, right back up to 90. Do what you got to do to stay cool. The pool is your friend.

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Happy Saturday. Amanda Joe hanging out with you. Commercial free for your entire weekend. So what do we got planned? Let us know. Send us a talk back. Hit us up on social.

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A lot of new music has been coming our way over the last couple weeks. This lady is going to have her new album, Stages, out in two Fridays. Here's Lauren and Chase.

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97 The Bull, Florida Georgia Line. Tyler's been putting out a lot of new music on his own. BK is going to do the same next week. But in 2027, they have said they'll be touring together.

appreciate how much you always do to help us raise money for St. Jude Children's Research Hospital. I got to give a shout out, though, to Russell Dickerson, because this fall, St. Jude is going to recognize him for all the help he's done to fundraise. So, snaps Russell. Here's Nate Smith.

Megan Maroney, 108.7 The Bull, who is getting her official very own American Girl doll. It'll be available at Target starting in November. Just jelly roll. Let me

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It's Amanda Jo hanging out with you for your Saturday commercial free. A few more weekends of summer left, I hate to say it. So what are we getting into this weekend? Beach, boats, pool, whatever you're doing, take us with you. We're commercial free.

0: girl.
1: 1.07 The Bull. I'm so sad it's over. Ella Langley in New Hampshire. Hopefully she comes to Boston sometime soon. But if you want to check out footage from the other week, The Bull 1.07 on Insta. Here she is with Love and Life.

So there was a special Sesame Street that is now on Netflix, a special episode that features Post Malone. And he does a sort of version of this song. You should check it out. Here's Post and more.

one always having the bowl. Lauren was in town a couple weekends ago. She did some shows in New Hampshire and Connecticut. I saw on her social, she was hanging out on Hampton Beach. If you want to creep,

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Riley Green doing two shows in New England next week. He'll be in Connecticut on the 14th, Maine on the 15th. That's the closest he's coming this summer, so choose wisely. Here's Ella and Morgan.

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They both have been working on solo projects. Tyler just put out a new song, 902180, which I think is so fun. And BK is going to put out a new album on Friday, but they have said they're back together, and by next year, we should get them touring together.

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1087 The Bull. Allison hit me up on Insta. She's in Dorchester and she wants to hear the brand new Morgan Wallen. So, girl, I got you. It's coming. It's coming in just about 10 minutes, but first, here's Lauren and Chase.

0: little
1: 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Allison in Dorchester hit me up. She wants to hear New Morgan. So here you go. Girl, if you're needing some coffee, suggestion for you, Mudhouse.

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101.7 The Pulse. So that only means one thing. We're commercial free for you, babe. Come on. Hey, it's Brandon and Clay. Hope you've had a good one so far. Hope you're staying cool. And the first full weekend of August, huh? Just like that. So we got to treat it like it is. Maybe some Rascal Flatts right now on your radio. Turn it up.

So the big story over the week is all over the news stories here in Boston's Instagram saying that the last sunset after 8 o'clock was this past Tuesday. Well, last night, I guess it was hot out, but the sun was definitely up at 8:30, was it not?

petition for Luke Holmes right there to come back and play a show at some point soon in New England. Feels like it's been forever. It's actually been 3 years since he played at Gillette. Kind of a while, huh? Same thing for, like, Tuck Webble right here, man. He's got to play, like, imagine him doing, like, Fenway Park. That'd be crazy. Trying to manifest that and play his song now on the Bolt.

wrapped up our Chris Stapleton ticket giveaway. Was it yesterday? On 101.7 The Bull. And then since someone qualified for our grand prize too, got them closer to the stage with Turf tickets, you know we always go above and beyond here on The Bull. So we're doing something Monday. Any idea what it could be? Find out. Be sure to listen. Get you

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So tomorrow will be a month until we get Patriots football. 3 days. Which is kind of weird because it's going to be on a Wednesday. It's a Super Bowl rematch between us and the Seahawks. I'm not going to be able to get over how we're going to be watching football on a Wednesday. So weird.

0: die for you.
1: I still can't get over how Noah Conrad there just casually did four nights at Fenway Park. And the one show I went to, it downpoured. Which is still a great concert, but crazy. So what do you think is going to do Fenway next? I know Chris Stapleton's pulling up on Friday, but like I'm talking next summer because I got to start thinking about that. Maybe it's Ella Langley right here on 101.7 The Bull. Her song with Morgan Wallen.

0: on with you this afternoon, Jenny?
1: Driving home from work.
0: Love that. 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
0: Oh, I got you. Probably my favorite that he dropped so far this year. It's on 101.7 The Bull.

giving away tickets to some of like the biggest concerts. This past week was Chris Stapleton at Fenway, Coetzel the week before that, and then Ella Langley earlier in July. So what do you think Monday morning's going to bring you on 101.7 The Bull? 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

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Morgan Wallen with new music on 101.7 The Bull. Yeah, I know he's teasing it for like literally all of the summer. 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

What's going on? Another weekend underway on 101.7 The Bull. Thanks for vibing with us. Appreciate you making us a part of it. We're commercial free, so that's it's the least we can do. A nice summer weekend. 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But send me a talk back. Catch up. Or give me a call. Phone lines are wide open, too. Yeah.

So just like that, it's already August 8th. All right, let's think about it. Like, tomorrow's going to be the end of August, I guess, huh? It's just how fast the summer's flown by, huh? But summer ain't over till it's actually over, especially with what we're giving away Monday morning here on The Bull. Pretty big show to a pretty big concert. It might be happening soon. Find out then.

0: So the one thing I did do that was fun this week was I went to the Red Sox game. The only game they lost, by the way, at home.
1: Maybe you should stop going.
0: I'm telling you, every time I go, they lose. So maybe I should just opt out of going to Fenway the rest of the summer, or at least the rest of the season.

0: So what do you got going on this weekend?
1: I'm actually on my way camping.
0: Nice. Where at?
1: North Conway.
0: Oh, New Hampshire. Okay. For a second, I thought you were going to say the North Shore, which I'm like, where in the North Shore can you go camping?

excited. Our Bull Beach House is coming up in a few weeks featuring these guys right here. Parmalee's going to pull up, play a couple of songs for our winner. We do that every summer, by the way. So if you want to get an early in on it, be sure to follow the Bull on Instagram, because I'm telling you, it is like the coolest thing that we give away. Take my

It's actually crazy how massive of a song that's become in just the past, like, 2 weeks. I mean, it was already so big earlier this summer. She shares the top spot on the Billboard with someone named Taylor Swift right here on 101.7 The Bull. But this song right here, too, it's crazy.

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0: It's a commercial-free weekend on Boston's number one preset for a new

What's going on? Happy Saturday. Appreciate you rolling through with us this weekend. 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Giving you more country for your next couple of days here on 101.7 The Bull. Little throwback from Luke Combs right here. Remember this one?

So this past week, we're trying to get you to Fenway Park for the Friday show at Fenway Park to see Chris Stapleton. So we wrapped that up. But Monday morning, you're not going to want to miss out on what we're giving away again. It's all part of our Big Bull Summer on 101.7 The Bull. Don't miss it. Another

0: So I'm like still not over the big announcement that Adam Sandler put on his Instagram the other day. He's got the whole gang back together to make a new Grown Ups movie, which literally, if you know me, that is my favorite movie of all time, both the Grown Ups. And they film like all over Massachusetts, at least the first two movies were. So I'm trying to like put my name in the hat to be in Grown Ups 3 somehow on 101.7 The Bull.
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0: It was so weird to like watch football on my TV before the weekend. It was like on Thursday night. I know it was a preseason game and it wasn't the Pats game, but it means football is coming soon. And the first game of the season, a month from tomorrow, and it's on a Wednesday. I'm talking the Patriots too. Yes, Wednesday night football. That's a new thing now, I guess. It's 101.7 The Bull.
1: This is perfect.

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I drove here to the Bull Studios, like, drenched in sweat. Brutal. So if you got a car AC to let me borrow, if that was even possible, I'll happily take it.

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0: Staying cool out there today or what?
1: Oh, yeah.
0: It's hot out. You doing anything good?
1: Well, no, home right now in the air conditioning, but going to be going out in the pool as soon as I'm done one.
0: Stop. I'm so jealous.
1: Yeah. It's awesome.
0: Come on. It's 101.7 The Bull.

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I think he's going to come back and drop new music because it's been a hot minute. Would love for that new song from him. You know, he did drop new music. Shaboozey right here. The album's so underrated. One of them's actually going to be featured on the college football soundtrack that you'll hear every Saturday, which is coming up soon.

0: but you doing anything fun?
1: Not really, no.
0: Just chilling?
1: Taking it day by day.
0: Love it.
1: Taking in the nice weather that we've had lately.
0: I love that, like, perception of it, because you think about it, in a couple of months, it's going to start getting, like, cold out. Give me this all day. It's 101.

I'm Brandon Clay. Have a great rest of your weekend. We'll actually talk tomorrow here, commercial free, on 101.7 The Bull. And try to fill you in on what we're giving away come Monday morning. And it's something that you're not going to want to miss out on. I'm telling you.

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Oh, and we'll throw in the $1,000 spending cash as well. 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